0: 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Music is our passion. The Hit Radio.
1: 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And I want to sing it for you guys tonight. And it's called Without You.

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A drum Macbeth doth come in thunder, lightning or rain. When the battle's lost or won.

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